we built of dreams together was the sweetest stories ever told. And you know, maybe we could live them all again. And our blue moon

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1: Would you like to feel my muscle?
0: Bold and gay.
1: I never once lost a tussle.
0: At the moment, he's not very far away.
1: Why don't you say who say already?

0: Tell me true.
1: Yes, I do.
0: Yes, you do.
1: Love somebody.
0: I do too.
1: And I do.
0: Maybe me.
1: Love somebody.
0: I hope it's me.
1: Yes, I do.
0: Love somebody, but I won't tell who. Come on and confess.
1: Why don't you try and guess?
0: Do tell. Let's tell.
1: You promise not to breathe a word?
0: Doris, don't be absurd.
1: Strictly entre nous?
0: Oui, oui, oui.

0: Ulla Billqvist var önskad med Hand i hand. Och den hörde vi ju där. Nu väntar Michael Ball här med Empty Chairs, Empty Tables.
1: There's a grief that can't be spoken, and there's a pain that goes on and on. Empty chairs at empty tables.